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Hawthorne Boulevard, cross of Rosecrans Avenue.

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Engine 102, Squad 101, Chesting, 1464, Lafayette Road.

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Engine is 1172, difficulty breathing 301 Centinella and Beach.

Engine 87, traffic collision, 13757, AMR and Puente. Quint 29, Squad 87, electrocution, 3502 San Gabriel River and Waco Street.

engine 64 squawk 187, Sickerson, southbound 57 to the 71, southbound transition. Engine 24, public assist, 39630, Fairway Drive in Rancho Vista. Engine 41, fire alarm, 636, 121st Street, and Avalon.

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Engine 165, squad 163, traffic collision, Salt Lake and Florence.

Delta 127 on Santa Mesa Station, 223rd and Alameda. 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

Engine 41, inside investigation, 11909 South Willowbrook Avenue, Sheriff on scene. 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

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Engine patrol 144, squad 89 stroke, 96 Sherwood Drive. 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

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Agent 33, cancel response, Agent 33, cancel.

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Engine 1, VLS injury, 210 North McDonald Avenue.

Engine 236, squad 36, traffic collision with CHP en route. Southbound 405 at the Avalon Boulevard off ramp. Engine 48, medical alarm. 163-00 East Arrow Highway.

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Engine 4, assault. 7619 East Garvey Avenue, stage for sheriff and route.

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Medical rescue with CHP on scene. Eastbound 105 West of Prairie. Agent 117, BLS diabetic. 44205 Rickabosch Lane.

Engine 131, I'm Domino Payne, BLS. 311, East 98th Street. Unit number 1, cross La Brea. Engine 57, Squad 31, stroke. 13932, Arthur Avenue, cross the Pearl Street.

and 22, and 23, and 24, and 26, 25, 522, 515. Fisher Fire. 1230 West 4th Street, across the Myrtle Avenue. Report is a stove fire that will not go out. 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

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Engine 134 to 117s, and engine 24 to 33s.

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Unit 227. Engine 31, DLS injury. 15116 South Atlantic Avenue. Stage for sheriff and out.

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Quit 24, squat 37, abdominal pain. 1357 West Elizabeth Lake Road. Engine 148, squad 147, difficulty breathing. Inferno 4555 East McMillan Street. Engine 159, squad 158, difficulty breathing. 1217 West 141st Street, Unit A Alpha.

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Engine 41, outdoor fire. 11901 South Willowbrook Avenue. Unit 1, sheriff and out. Engine 145, squad 61, sick person with sheriff on scene. 18951 East Damasco Street. Life Force 170, squad 173, person choking. 10302 South Dodie Avenue, apartment 10.

Engine 184, squad 187, difficulty breathing 182's area with PD on scene, Hamilton Boulevard and 8th Street. Engine M squad 84, chest pains, 4326 West Avenue, L4.

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Engine on Squad 71, difficulty breathing, 27400 Pacific Coast Highway.

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Engine temperature 114, squad 92, Sikkim LS, 16233, Vail Port. 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

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Difficulty breathing 13520 South Lamoille Avenue, Unit 27. 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GSW 7106 Hood Avenue. 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

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Engine and squad 8, difficulty breathing in front of Wells Fargo, Santa Monica Boulevard and Fuller Avenue.

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Engine and squad 130, traffic collision southbound 14 north of Avenue F, Frank. Engine 233, sick DLS 45074, 10th Street West, unit 602.

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Squad 161, difficulty breathing, 12726 Southwestern Avenue, engine and squad 8, injury ALS, Santa Monica Boulevard.

Visual 117, squad 135, difficulty breathing 44400, 15th Street East, unit 2. Engine 162, squad 21, injury ALS, 13922, South Street East.

Lincoln 191, Mojave 1, 6 BOS, 381 East Whittier Boulevard. 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

Asian at Squad 8, difficulty breathing, 7302, Santa Monica Boulevard, apartment 602. Asian at Patrol 124, outside investigation, northbound 5 south of Valencia.

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Engine 143, squad 149, injury AOS 27853, Lace in court. Point 161, engine 160, vehicle fire on the freeway, northbound 405 south of Century Boulevard. Point 185, squad 182, difficulty breathing, 2174, Gambier.

Lieutenant Squad 3, difficulty breathing, 950 Southeastern Avenue, Squad 47, respond on 244, the KLS, 817 Las Palmas. Squad 161, respond with your engine. Correction, Quint. Traffic collision with fire, northbound 405 south of Century Boulevard.

Engine 14, diabetic BLS, 1908 West 112th Street. 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

Lincoln 54, squad 147 in conscious. 9849, South Atlantic Avenue. Engine and patrol 114, squad 92, difficulty breathing, 15874, Green Rock. Quint 64, outdoor fire, 650 Cienega Avenue. Quint 3, fire alarm, 4112 East Olympic Boulevard.

Engine 90, grass fire, behind Ramada, 70th Avenue and the 60. Engine 152, inside investigation, 1163 West Greenhaven Street.

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engine in Quint 164, Quint 13, engine 165, fire station 16, engine 163, battalions 13 and 3, commercial building fire 52's area, 1912 east of Vernon Avenue, reported a fire on top of the Red Chamber building, use command 40.

Engine to Patrol 132, Squad 104. Traffic was in ALS, southbound 14, south of Sand Canyon Road. Engine 86, carbon monoxide alarm 620 Dalton Road.

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Engine 107 traffic collision BLS 17917 Scherzinger Lane.

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Engine and Squad 116 ALS, traffic collision East Albertoni Street at South Main Street. Engine 124, re-respond to the fire alarm at 24305 West Lyons Avenue. Engine 233, 911 hang-up, 45201 North Sierra Highway.

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Engine 169 injury BLS 29 5029 Main Avenue. Engine squad 14 take ALS 1029 West 95th Street. Engine 233 rubbish fire 45115 Spearman Avenue.

into 39911 hang up 6605 Clara Street in Quinton Squad 187 seizure 3801 West Temple Avenue.

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Engine 50, water flow alarm, 6550 Washington. Engine 96, squad 49, cardiac arrest, and 49's 14435 Bisbee Drive.

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Engine 21, traffic collision, BLS, Prairie Avenue and Rosecrans Avenue. 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Engine 60, sick ALS, 1389, 28th Street. Engine 16, squad 147, sick ALS and 41s, 2316, Imperial Highway.

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Difficulty reading 23670 New Hall Ranch Road. 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Difficulty reading 5458 Rock Castle Drive. Point 127 outside investigation, northbound 405 at Crescent.

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Engine 183, Squad 61, traffic collision, pedestrian involved, 182, 989 North Gary Avenue. 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

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Engine 236, squad 116, unconscious, 21602 South Vermont Avenue. Engine 23, squad 98, traffic collision ALS, eastbound 91 to the northbound 605.

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Engine 171, outdoor fire, La Cienega Boulevard and Florence Avenue. Engine 36, outdoor fire, Carson Street and the 110.

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Flight BLS 45454 12th Street West. Engine and patrol 128, squad 104, chest pain, 28925, Canyon Side Court.

Engine 4, 125, squad 89, traffic was in ALS, 22291, Mulholland Highway. Engine 22, squad 50, injury ALS, Whittier Boulevard, close to Saybrook Avenue.

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Engine and Patrol 114, Squad 92, chest pain, 178th Street East and Park Valley Avenue. 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

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And 124, squad 135, TC Ped and 129, West Avenue N and 10th Street West.

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Engine 119, squad 61, difficulty breathing, 61 to 188-00 AMR route.

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Quint 153, Quint 29, engine 32, engine 151, engine 152, fire station 44, squad 154, battalion 16 and battalion 2, commercial bitten fire in 32's district, 729 Azusa Avenue, utilize command 32. Engine Quint 3, vehicle fire on the freeway southbound 710 north of Whittier Boulevard. Also reported northbound 710 at the 5.

It's 194, squad 40, injury ALS, and 191's 106 First Avenue. Engine 18, traffic collision ALS, Hawthorne Boulevard crosses Century.

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Engine 30, squad 115, traffic collision ALS, southbound 605 at Del Amo. Engine 41, squad 14, injury ALS, 12029 Avalon Boulevard. Engine 20, alarm was reset. 13111 Sycamore Drive. Engine 159, squad 158, difficulty reading, 1734 144th Street. Engine squad 21, injury ALS, 16400 Prairie Avenue. Engine 23, squad 45, injury ALS, 9349 Rose Street.

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Engine in Squad 71, sick person ALS, 7111, Burn Hills Drive.

Passenger 160, squawk 158, seizure 161-4022, west 129th Street. Engine squad 163, difficulty breathing in 54th. 4353 Elizabeth Street.

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185, squad 183, injury ALS, 241 South Franklin Avenue. Engine squad 32, difficulty breathing, 415 South Pasadena Avenue. Engine 95, squad 116, exposure, Avalon Boulevard, Rosecrans Avenue.

engine is squawk 5106 Carson ALS, 3900 Lancashire Boulevard. Engine 43, squad 118, full arrest, 91, 150, 71, Ventura Drive.

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Engine 94, squawk 45, unconscious in 30th District, 17888 Albertus Avenue. 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

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Engine 27, squad 163, traffic collision pedestrian involved. Alamo, cross of Randolph. Engine 165, traffic collision VLS and 163, Gage Avenue, Otis Avenue.

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Engine 194, squad 191, La Habra 2, sick person, 957 West Imperial Highway. Engine 145, squad 119, exposure, Jellic Avenue, Green Bay Drive.

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Quinton, squad 31, sick person ALS, 7101 Rosecrans Avenue.

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Engine 85, 1264, Baltane ALS, on 151, 150, West Route 66. 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

524 and 1037, Battalion 17, gas leak inside, 37, 38250 Sierra Highway. Utilize Command 13.

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1085, squad 154, difficulty breathing, 805 West Air Highway. Engine 42, squad 47, sick person, 3508 Rosemead Boulevard. 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

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Engine 167, public assist 11730 Ramona Boulevard. Engine 168, squad 87, traffic clear in ALS, eastbound 10, east of the 105 freeway.

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Engine and Patrol 70 SWAT 88, traffic collision ALS 20620 Pacific Coast Highway. Engine 477, Patrol 77, Engine 78, outside investigation, Highway 138 and 3 Points Road.

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Engine to squad 130, traffic collision ALS, Lancaster Boulevard and 20th Street West. Engine 23 squad 45, injury ALS, 9843 Ramona Street, unit 205.

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